every citizen to get a federal license for an automatic weapon. If you're over 21, not a felon, or drug addict, or mentally incompetent, then the gun dealer...

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We've got to be brave to stand our ground like that.

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1: 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Is this hypocrisy?

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Let the bomb go. That was my greatest thrill. Let the bomb go. That was my greatest thrill. I made the run. Let the bomb go. That was my greatest thrill.

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He's taking a flight. He's taking the pointing angle of the sky. The pointing angle of the solar panel. He's taking the SGS software. He's taking the SGS. He's in the ATV. He's taking the ATV command. He's checking the send direction. He's checking the ATV. He's checking the ATV. He's in an attached phase. He's checking the ASS. Dying pointing angle. He's in the ASS. He's measuring the ESS altitude. Send direction. He's checking the send ASS data. He's checking the He's in a pre-flight phase. He's checking the solar wings. He's checking the actual vehicle altitude. He's doing attached phase. He's checking the vehicle altitude. He's in the ASS. Attached phase. Power generation. He's checking the power. Checking the solar wings. He's checking the control loop of the solar rays. He's checking the ASS altitude. He's checking the ATV sensor. He's checking the ATV navigation sensor. SGS software. He's checking the SGS. Checking the current angular position. He's correcting the rotation rate. He's commanding the rotation rate. He's controlling the solar panel. He's checking the commanded rate. He's checking the SA. He's controlling the rotation rate. He's controlling the rotation rate. He's commanding the position. He's checking the angular position. He's activating the ECC. He's using the ETV. He's forcing the commanded rotation rate. Forcing the value of the commanding the rotation rate. He's commanding a diagnostic. He's doing a ETVCC. He's using the Seeing the value of the drag pointing angle. He's checking the solar panels. Checking the solar panels. He's checking the ATV frame. Checking the ATV reference. He's around things. He's checking the driving. He's checking the driving. He's spinning up the DM. He's spinning up the SAD. He's turning the ADM. He's turning up the SAD. The SADIS. Turning up the SAD. Engaging the fixed mode. He's checking the ETVCC. He's checking the ASS position. He's checking the solar wings. He's fixing target angles. He's checking the solar rays deployment. He's checking the SGS software. He's engaging the stone mode. He's turning up the 4SM. He's turning up the 4SADM. 2SADIS. He's checking the 4 solar wings. He's deploying the 4 solar wings. He's checking the 2 thermal lights. He's controlling the TCUS. He's checking the 2 thermal lights. He's checking the FAS mission command. He's checking the mission duration. He's checking the activation. The sequence. He's starting the sequence. The thermal lights. He's checking the PCDUS. He's checking each of the DC. Checking each of the DCUS. Checking the ATV orbit. He's stabilizing the orbit. He's checking the OMB command. The OMB command. He's removing SBU. He's removing SB for DCU. For the solar wings. He's deploying the four solar. The OMB command. He's checking the command. He's commanding the deploy start. Deploy start. He's checking the FAS. He's deploying the four wings. Checking the deployment phase one. He's controlling the phase one. He's checking the SGS. He's checking the SGS software. He's starting phase. He's starting the second phase. Minutes late. He's 9 minutes. He's confirming the deployment. He's deployment. He's checking the ETVCC. He's controlling phase two. Deployment phase. Checking the 1 and 2 wings. He's checking the wings. He's checking the MVM commands. MVM commands. He's checking the SGS. He's checking the SGS. He's checking
Rechecking the ETVCC. The fixed mode. He's checking the safety barrier. He's checking the barrier. He's controlling the TCU level. He's checking the four wings. He's confirming the zero post reached telemetry. He's checking the SGS. He's checking the rotating mode. He's checking the ATV. He's checking the ATVC. He's checking the state wings. He's checking the statue of the wings. He's checking rays. He's checking the solar ray. ECDU measures. He's checking the BC. He's checking the temperature measurement on each wing. He's checking the U. He's checking the CMU. He's commanding next step. He's commanding deployment next. He's checking TVCC. He's checking the ETV. He's checking the individual command of the deployment sequence. He's activating in the. He's activating in the thermal knife. He's switching knives groups. He's switching the thermal knife. He's checking T. He's checking the T. T. He's checking the T. And. He's checking the T. He's checking the PC. And. He's checking the.

Stop committing this genocide, this slaughter of the nations. Looting the nations. It's about the oil, folks. It's about the arms industry. We want peace. We want love. We want justice for all. We want to stop this madness. It's got to stop, hasn't it?

you're just too late. My attention span is just not that great. Then this young kind of guy walked right on by me. I couldn't bend more than 16. There's just nothing I can do, you gotta understand, you see. He had this walk, I mean down pat, and no, he wasn't going in my direction, so I just kind of turned around. I had to, I was really possessed. I mean, I wasn't myself.

You know, in fucking 2 weeks, so if it's all up to Spike, yeah, fair enough, so it's Spike's up as well. This is a knife. It's really all about Selfish You.

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1: I'm the fat man. You're the fat man. Who's the fat man? I'm the fat man. He's the fat man. I am the fat man. I thought I was the fat
0: man. Well, let's get this straight. Now, who's the fat man?
1: I'm the fat man.
2: Listen, I've been the fat man around here.